and from one Bessie Smith number to another. Here's Melbourne singer Nina Farrow, accompanied by Graham Coyle on piano, and He's Got Me Going.

The Australian Swaggy label released a series of LPs called Master Jazz Piano, featuring some of the top jazz pianists in the world, particularly in the 1970s. And here's an example: Jay McShann, bandleader from Kansas City, and Memories of You.

What a great track that one is. That's Summer Wine by Nancy Sinatra, teaming up there with Lee Hazelwood. You're on 96.5 Inner FM. It's a weekday wellness with Brian. Here's Spiral Staircase. More today than yesterday.

So that's Aretha Franklin with Thinking. And I think. Well, maybe Sam Cooke, Twist the Night Away. But one way to do some thinking. And hello out to George Krupinski. I'll play yours in just a moment, George.

0: Speedball, a Tucker by Jim Croce, and that one went out to George. Oh, that was a great request, George, because I haven't heard that one before, but we've got the fitness girls in here. They were just jigging around to that one. I'm just going to say hello firstly to Trudy and to Carol. So you're online at the moment. So
1: good afternoon, listeners.
2: Looking forward to it.
0: Yeah. Look, I've got another request, which I'll play just before we get into talking about Mobility May. It's from Mick out there, and he's asked for Bad, Bad Leroy Brown. All right, okay. This one's also by Jim Croce. Bad, Bad.

0: AI. So they put a great big no straight through AI, but they're still using AI in the business because their employees are going, well, I need to check this on ChatGPT. So they'll just take their own personal version or the free version and use it anyway. So that's what they call shadow AI. So there's a couple of things like that that businesses really have to be aware of, that they have to be careful of.
1: Right. So when you're dealing with businesses, a lot of the time they ask you for information.
0: Yes.
1: About yourself in terms of setting up an account with them.
0: Yes.
1: How well protected is that, that it's not going to be leaked somewhere else? Because once you give it, you can't bring it back.
0: Yep.
1: It's out there.
0: Yep. It comes down to what tools the businesses are using. So I touched on just before about AI and whether they're using a free account or a consumer account. But it's not just them. It's the third parties that they're using. So if they've got a different software vendor and they're putting all their information in and they're using AI as well, how are they holding and treating that information too? So when you're actually looking at this stuff, you need to actually look at what the safety guidelines are of the software companies that you're using. And a lot of these are all using AI at the same time. So you need to look, are they training their internal models on this? Do they have an agreement with the big companies to train, to help train the big AI models at the same time? So if you actually go and say, I'm going to go and get this tool, oh, it's free, I'm going to use the free tool. Well, guess what? You're the product on that one, because the information that you're pumping in is going to go into training their model and the big LLM models. So
1: that's fascinating to know.
0: And a lot of businesses,
1: what is happening out
0: there. Lot of businesses are using the free model on lots and lots of software.
1: Yeah.
0: Yeah, you know, just because it's business and they say, oh, yeah, it's safe. Not really.
1: No. Kirk, we're going to take a little music break. I'm going to play this track by the Everly Brothers, Wake Up Little Susie.
0: We've got to
1: wake up a whole lot to what's going on with AI. And people out there, if you've got any questions, send them in by text on 0456 965 965. After we come back, we're going to have a talk about personal safety on AI, how it relates to you and how you deal with it, and maybe even talk about EVs issues perhaps that might be arise with AI in our electric vehicles.
0: Mm.
1: Okay, wake up, little Susie.

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When he jams, it's a ball. He's the daddy of them all. The people gather round when he gets on the stand.

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5: Oh, it certainly is, and you're listening to On Stage with Kevin. Well, we started off with Marina Pryor from her album Leading Lady, and she was performing with the Melbourne Symphony Orchestra, and that song was Wherever He Ain't from Mac and Mabel. And then we had a song from Reg Livermore's show Betty Blockbuster Follies and Money, and if you hadn't seen that, you don't know what you missed. But anyway, okay, now, The Hunchback of Notre Dame is being performed by Clock, and that's being performed at the National Theatre in St Kilda, and that's on from the 15th to the 30th of May. You can book by going to clock.org.au or phone 1300 362 547. And it says, the bells are ringing in Notre Dame. Quasimodo is out of the shadows and is taking centre stage. High above the streets of Paris, Quasimodo watches the world below in a city divided by power, passion and prejudice. And one question echoes through the cathedral walls: what makes a monster and what makes a man? So this is being performed by Clock, and it starts on the 15th of May, the Friday. There is a matinee on the 17th at 2, and the shows run Saturday, then Wednesday, Thursday, Friday, Saturday at 8 p.m, and there's another matinee on the 24th of May, and then Wednesday, Thursday, Friday at 8 p.m, and the final matinee on the 30th of May. So they've got a lot of performances you can catch up with. That's The Hunchback of Notre Dame. Here's the opening number.

0: the vice and sin. And he saw corruption everywhere except within.
1: Bring these gypsy vermin to the palace of justice.
2: You there, what are you hiding?
1: Stolen goods, no doubt. Take

The opening number, Terry Cook, was sung by The Company. Terry also remembers his youth, the fights with his father, beatings, and his working-class environment in the Melbourne suburb of Goodway.

Wake Up Little Boy was sung by Nicky Minster as Carol. When Bootle suggests the mob create more havoc, Terry doesn't agree. They brawl viciously, with Terry the victor. Sharon moves in for the kill and offers herself to him.

Get off your shirts and wait for further instructions. Starting the microphone business, I've had one message for the next decade. Move!

0: Taylor Dane and Tell It To My Heart. You're on 96.5 Inner FM, a great track from the 1980s. It's 7:26 in the morning. And I've got to send a big cheerio out to Graham Lang. Thank you, Graham, for your text to say hi this morning at the station. And Graham Lang does our Monday Breakfast Blues program from 6 a.m. and great show. Make sure you have a listen to that. And I don't know whether he's going to be on next week or not, because he sent a text in to say that he's sitting at the in a big bird or big Qantas bird and heading towards the Broad Beach Blues Festival, which he does each year. And he's going to be away for 4 days by the look of it. And the best blues ever, he reckons. Well, Graham, you would know. So enjoy that. And yes, give us a report on Monday the 25th of the 5th. I want to gather that's when you're back, Graham. So we look forward to that. And I'm not sure who's filling in for you while you're away. But I'm sure they'll do a great job. We're going to take a short break and come back with further 70s, 80s and 90s.
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That's I Don't Like Monday, the mystery song this week for Where Have I Heard That Before? 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Farm day today.